0: music now.
1: What's up, y'all? It's Bailey Zimmerman. Here's my new song, Chevy Silverado.
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1: Hey, y'all. Lainey Wilson here. This is my new song, Phone Keys Wallet. Boy, you know I lose my head. 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
1: What's up, y'all? It's Bailey Zimmerman. Here's my new song, Chevy Silverado.
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0: from the Don Valley Parkway across to Yonge, and a little busy around Dufferin over to Keel. On the East 401, slowdowns from Dixie to Keel, and South 404 Parkway approaching Shepherd to south of Lawrence. KX96 traffic is brought to you by the Region of Durham Waste Management Department. Keep collection running smoothly. Make sure every garbage bag, recycle bin, and green bin is under 20 kilograms. Light loads keep everyone safe. Learn more at durham.ca/waste. If you spot traffic trouble, you can call us or text us hands-free at 905-427-9696. I'll have more traffic in less than 10 minutes.
1: Peanut butter and chocolate day.
2: Oh, yeah.
1: Vanilla ice cream day.
0: Boring.
1: I know.
0: Unless you put, you know, hot fudge sauce on it, sprinkles, all that kind of stuff.
1: Moose tracks is good.
0: Oh.
1: Ever had that?
0: Yeah. Hello. Yes, I have. Yeah. My new thing is peanut butter, chocolate, like a peanut butter cup, you know, with the peanut butter in it. Oh, it was really good. I had that a couple times on vacation.
1: Yeah, really good stuff. And it'll be nice ice cream weather, too, this weekend. It's going to warm up, a little more humidity coming back. After all, it is summer. Craig is coming up with details, news, and sports. And if you're trying to avoid watching the Blue Jays, meh. You didn't miss much. We'll have the details coming up.
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0: showers, the high 27. Sunday, a cloudy sky with a chance of showers, the high 28. And Monday, a mix of sun and cloud, could see showers, the high 27. Right now, 14 in Brampton. It's sitting at 11 in Port Perry, and it's 13 in Bowmanville. I'm Craig Smith. 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
1: Thank you very much, Greg.
0: No problem, Gary.
2: Yeah. It's Gary.
1: Greg,
2: and Caroline.
1: And Caroline.
2: Here.
0: Wow.
1: That's what it is. It is, well, Caroline for some people that work here. They still don't know her name. It astounds me.
2: Including Craig.
1: And then you respond with your proper name and they still call you Caroline. It's like, okay.
2: I answered everything except for one thing.
1: Yes.
2: Neither one of you have figured that out yet.
1: Okay.
2: All right. Coming up, there is a new trend for house buying for boomers.
1: Yeah, we'll give you the story.
2: Yeah.
1: Coming up.

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1: Hey, y'all. Lainey Wilson here. 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
6: I was all but 22, I think, at the time. I'd been out on the road, lonely at night. And it'd been a while.

0: Breakfast with Cooper Allen on GTA's number one country, KX96. Derek Mann here. Imagine being kept awake all night by somebody laying on their car horn, only to discover the somebody is a bear. This happened in Colorado, and people in a neighborhood kept hearing a car horn going off throughout the night. So eventually, somebody goes to figure out what's happening, and there was a bear trapped inside an SUV. Apparently, it had managed to get into the vehicle, and it couldn't figure out how to get back out. So while moving around inside, it kept hitting the horn, which means, and I can picture this so clearly, like a neighbor is lying in bed at 2 a.m. just thinking, who is doing that? And, you know, you look at the window and go, you know what? Never mind. He can honk as long as he wants. Imagine storming outside, like, ready for confrontation, and then realizing the other guy is a bear. My cat woke me up two nights ago because she knocked a glass cup off the nightstand and smashed glass everywhere. I didn't have my contacts in, so I couldn't clean it up right away. So I just covered it so I could go back to sleep. She just wanted food, of course. But I covered it so I could go back to sleep, but then, you know, couldn't get back to sleep. What is the weirdest thing that has ever woken you up in the middle of the night? 905-427-9696.
1: Northbound on the DVP is jammed from Eglinton until the 401 as well. There was delays from Dundas until before Don Mills as well. Eastbound on the 401 in Durham, it's slow from Liverpool until past Salem. That picks up once again around Brock Street to about Stevenson. And westbound, it's slow from Brock Street until Salem. 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